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1: Here's your forecast on Real Rock Z103 for tonight. Seeing occasional showers and thunderstorms. A 59 for our low. We'll see that continue into Friday. 81 for our high. 59 for Friday night's low. 88 for Saturday's high. 91 Sunday. At your forecast on Real Rock Z103.
2: If your idea of classic includes actual class, pull up a chair. 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All the pop hits from the early 70s through the early 80s. England Dan and John Ford Coley, Jimmy Buffett, Dr. Hook, Michael McDonald, Sammy Johns. Songs from a time when the chorus hit hard and the memories hit harder. 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And it's not better not be decaf. That's all I'm
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4: Here's your forecast on Real Rock Z 103 for tonight. Seeing occasional showers and thunderstorms. A 59 for our low. We'll see that continue into Friday. 81 for our high. 59 for Friday night's low. 88 for Saturday's high. 91 Sunday. That's your forecast on Real Rock Z 103.
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2: 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Seeing occasional showers and thunderstorms of 59 for our low. We'll see that continue into Friday. 81 for our high, 59 for Friday night's low, 88 for Saturday's high, 91 Sunday. At your forecast on Real Rock Z-103.
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3: 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Seeing occasional showers and thunderstorms of 59 for our low. We'll see that continue into Friday. 81 for our high. 59 for Friday night's low. 88 for Saturday's high. 91 Sunday. That's your forecast on Real Rock Z103.
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1: Here's your forecast on Real Rock Z103 for tonight. Seeing occasional showers and thunderstorms of 59 for our low. We'll see that continue into Friday. 81 for our high, 59 for Friday night's low, 88 for Saturday's high, 91 Sunday. That's your forecast on Real Rock Z103.
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0: 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If your idea of classic includes actual class, pull up a chair. Sunday morning bacon and eggs is cooking on Z103. All the pop hits from the early 70s through the early 80s. England Dan and John Ford Coley, Jimmy Buffett, Dr. Hook, Michael McDonald, Sammy Johns. Songs from a time when the chorus hit hard and the memories hit harder. Every Sunday morning at 7 a.m., we bring the music, you bring the nostalgia, and maybe some coffee. And it's not better not be decaf. That's all I'm saying.
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0: 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What to play next? Oh, this is worse than my wife rearranging the furniture. Maybe we'll do that one. 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
1: Here's your forecast on Real Rock Z103 for tonight. Seeing occasional showers and thunderstorms. Of 59 for our low. We'll see that continue into Friday. 81 for our high. 59 for Friday night's low. 88 for Saturday's high. 91 Sunday. That's your forecast on Real Rock Z103.
0: Oh, good. Another song written by a committee and a laptop. 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Rod Stewart, Hall & Oates, Toto, Joni Mitchell, Little River Band. 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
1: As the school year comes to a close, it's time to celebrate the achievements of local graduates and the teachers who helped them succeed. Congratulations to the class of 2026 and the 165 graduating seniors at Fergus Falls High School. Graduation isn't just a finish line, it's a turning point. Pioneer Care is proud to recognize the Fergus Falls seniors stepping into what's next. Different paths, big goals, and a whole lot of potential ahead. Congratulations, class of 2026.
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1: Here's your Real Rock Z-103 weather forecast. Continuing for the overnight tonight, still see occasional showers. 47 for our low. Going to warm up to 67 with decreasing clouds today. 79 and sunny for Sunday. Mostly sunny and 88 for Memorial Day Monday. 87 for Tuesday's high. That's your forecast on Real Rock Z-103.
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1: As the school year comes to a close, it's time to celebrate the achievements of local graduates and the teachers who helped them succeed. Congratulations to the class of 2026 and the 165 graduating seniors at Fergus Falls High School. Graduation isn't just a finish line, it's a turning point. Pioneer Care is proud to recognize the Fergus Falls seniors stepping into what's next. Different paths, big goals, and a whole lot of potential ahead. Congratulations, class of 2026.
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3: Here's your Real Rock Z103 weather forecast. Continuing for the overnight tonight, still see occasional showers. 47 for our low. Going to warm up to 67 with decreasing clouds today. 79 and sunny for Sunday. Mostly sunny and 88 for Memorial Day Monday. 87 for Tuesday's high. That's your forecast on Real Rock Z103.
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5: As the school year comes to a close, it's time to celebrate the achievements of local graduates and the teachers who helped them succeed. 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
2: 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Sleeping is overrated. Waking up to great music, that's different. 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Ambrosia, Carole King, Christopher Cross, Paul Simon. 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
3: As the school year comes to a close, it's time to celebrate the achievements of local graduates and the teachers who helped them succeed. 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Pioneer Care is proud to recognize the Fergus Falls seniors stepping into what's next. Different paths, big goals, and a whole lot of potential ahead. Congratulations, class of 2026.
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1: Here's your Real Rock Z103 weather forecast. Continuing for the overnight tonight, still see occasional showers. 47 for our low. Going to warm up to 67 with decreasing clouds today. 79 and sunny for Sunday, mostly sunny, and 88 for Memorial Day Monday, 87 for Tuesday's high. That's your forecast on Real Rock Z103.
2: If your idea of classic includes actual class, pull up a chair. 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England Dan and John Ford Coley, Jimmy Buffett, Dr. Hook, Michael McDonald, Sammy Johns. 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And it's not better not be decaf. 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
0: 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Oh, good. Another song written by a committee in a laptop. Hard pass. C-103 presents Sunday Morning Bacon and Eggs, where pop hits actually had songs in them. Rod Stewart, Hall & Oates, Toto, Joni Mitchell, Little River Band. 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Every Sunday morning at 7 a.m., Sunday Morning Bacon and Eggs, because you've earned better music.
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3: Here's your Real Rock Z103 weather forecast. Continuing for the overnight tonight, still see occasional showers. 47 for our low. Going to warm up to 67 with decreasing clouds today. 79 and sunny for Sunday, mostly sunny, and 88 for Memorial Day Monday, 87 for Tuesday's high. That's your forecast on Real Rock Z103.
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0: 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Remember when music had melodies and people actually played instruments? Yeah, we do too. Z103 is serving up Sunday morning bacon and eggs. 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Eat up.
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1: Here's your Real Rock Z103 weather forecast. Continuing for the overnight tonight, still see occasional showers. 47 for our low. Going to warm up to 67 with decreasing clouds today. 79 and sunny for Sunday, mostly sunny, and 88 for Memorial Day Monday, 87 for Tuesday's high. That's your forecast on Real Rock Z103.
0: 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Step into the minds of Pink Floyd.

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Every Friday at, well, 420. Real Rock Z103. One great rock song and another and another. And you get the idea. You're inside a 30-minute rock binge. 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

0: Later this morning, Mist might try to hang around, but don't let it dampen your vibes. Temps nudging 63 before we hit the clear skies and warm up to the 70s this afternoon. Yeah, sunshine is making its grand entrance and it's about time. Tomorrow, it looks like we're in for a solid sunny streak, with highs dancing in the 80s. Current temp is 63, and this is Real Rock Z103.
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0: Later this morning, Mist might try to hang around, but don't let it dampen your vibes. Temps nudging 63 before we hit the clear skies and warm up to the 70s this afternoon. Yeah, sunshine is making its grand entrance, and it's about time. Tomorrow, it looks like we're in for a solid sunny streak, with highs dancing in the 80s. Current temp is 63, and this is Real Rock Z103.
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0: Real Rock Z103, Bark at the Moon from Ozzy. Wheel in the Sky from Journey in front of that. 10 minutes after 6 o'clock on a Friday morning, it's Miles Riker. The weekend is here. Feels good. It's going to be a little bit warm this weekend, though. Forecast is looking like this for today. 81 and a 35% chance of rain and a comfortable 58 tonight. However, warming up to 88 and partly sunny tomorrow, 91 and partly sunny on Sunday. And then Monday, we'll head back to work with a 70% chance of rain and a high of 85. And right now, what looks like Wednesday of next week is going to be our warmest day of the week at 95. Currently, we're sitting at 64, 11 minutes after 6 o'clock. Bob Seger coming up next. 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

0: Real Rock, Z103, Def Leppard, bringing on the Heartbreak off High and Dry from 81. Bob Seger in there as well, old time rock and roll. It's Miles Riker. Glad to have you along on this Friday morning. Derek Sidian will be in at about 10-2 for a check into KBRFradio.com news. We'll find out how the Twins did against the Royals last night at about 10 after 7. And also the Minnesota Lynx. They had a game part of the Commissioner's Cup last night. Find out how they did. It looks like it's going to be kind of a warm weekend today. 81 and a 35% chance of rain. Tonight down to 58, warming up to 88 under a partly sunny sky tomorrow. And then for Sunday, partly sunny, 91. Man, we're having a lot of 90s already. It's like we just skipped over spring and went right to the 90s. Monday, expecting a high of 85 and a 70% chance of rain as we head back to work. Currently this morning, we are at 64, 23 minutes after 6:23. Joe Walsh is coming up next from 1978's But Seriously, Folks. 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

Real Rock, Z103, Sunshine of Your Love from Cream off Disraeli Gears. And Joe Walsh, Life's Been Good in front of that. 6:39 on a Friday morning, it's Miles Riker. So this next band I got lined up for you, the name is quite interesting. Initially, many fans assumed that Pablo Cruz was the name of one of the members of the band. When asked the question, the band, which is a quartet, would answer, he's the guy in the middle. When asked what Pablo Cruz meant, the band would say that Pablo represents an honest, real, down-to-earth individual, and Cruz depicts his fun-loving and easygoing attitude towards life. Now, Casey Kasem claimed that the band's name originated with a drifter. From 1977, their breakout album, A Place in the Sun, here's Pablo Cruz with the title track, Real Rock, Z103.

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1: Real Rock Z103 Sticks, Too Much Time on My Hands, out Paradise Theater from 81. I will never forget the day that I bought that record, because when I opened it up, I was amazed because it had laser etching on the vinyl. That's how cool that was back in 1981. Pablo Cruz, A Place in the Sun. In front of that, it's 649, soon to be 650. Our forecast for today, calling for a partly cloudy sky and a 45% chance of rain and a high of 80 today. Tonight down to 58 with a slight chance of rain. Partly sunny, 88 tomorrow. Partly sunny, 91 on Sunday, and cooling off a bit for Monday. However, a 70% chance of rain and a high of 85. Currently this morning, we are at 65. It's now 6:50. Here's News Director Derek Sidian from the KBRF Newsroom. Derek?
2: 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Owner Amy King says the Battle Lake gift store will be open through August as long as there is product to sell. 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

0: Real Rock Z103, What About Love from Heart, and the Allman Brothers Band, Ramblin' Man, in front of that. 5 minutes after 7 o'clock on a Friday morning. Soon, very soon, you'll be able to start the weekend. Maybe you already have. Z103 Sports for this morning. Minnesota Timberwolves. Timberwolves? What am I talking about? Minnesota Twins. Twins were up against the Royals last night in a home game, and it got rain delayed for a while. I tried to stay up and watch the end of the game, but I just couldn't make it. Unfortunately, the Royals beat the Twins 8-6. There was some errors by the Minnesota Twins last night that was just baseball 101, and I got so mad I had to turn it off. So it's the Twins and the Royals again tonight, 7:15. And you can hear that game for free on our sister station, News Talk 1250 KBRF. Minnesota Lynx had a better go of it last night. They were up against the Golden State Valkyries in part of the Commissioner's Cup, and it was a close game the entire way. Minnesota Lynx ended up winning 87-84. So the Minnesota Lynx will be back on the court for a home game again tomorrow against the Seattle Storm. That game will be at noon. That's noon tomorrow, also part of the Commissioner's Cup. And the NBA playoffs, the New York Knicks are leading that series 1-0. Game is tonight at 7:30, the Knicks and the Spurs. 80 under a partly cloudy sky today and a 45% chance of rain. 58 tonight, 88 and partly sunny tomorrow, 91 and partly sunny on Sunday, 85 and a 70% chance of rain as we head back to work on Monday. Currently, we're at 65. It's 7:07. Stick around because Craig Olson will be in at about 10 minutes after 8 for a deeper look into sports. And coming up next, we're going to head back to 1964, the original version of the song Help from the movie soundtrack. 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

0: Real Rock, Z103, Radio Gaga from Queen off 84's The Works. And The Beatles, Help. That's off the original movie soundtrack back in 1964. 18 minutes after 7 o'clock, it's Miles Riker. You know, you probably agree with me that every once in a while, accidents happen, right? But there's always someone who's looking to make a buck. Tracy Renshaw is suing the Outback Steakhouse for $1.5 million after slipping on mashed potatoes at a Virginia location. She fell face first onto the restaurant's hard floor while walking to the restroom, suffering what she describes as serious ongoing injuries. Her lawsuit accuses the chain of negligence for failing to keep floors clear, leaving food debris too long, and not warning customers about hazardous conditions she calls unreasonably dangerous. What would you do in that situation? Would you just rack it up as, you know what, I got hurt. I wonder if she ever gave the restaurant a chance to make it up to her, or did she just immediately go to court? What would you do in that situation? Would you, you know, sue them, or would you just say, you know what, mistakes happen, accidents happen, whatever? That's a tough one, man. There's always somebody looking to make an extra buck, I guess. Partly cloudy today at 80, 45% chance of rain, 58 tonight. Partly sunny tomorrow at 88. Partly sunny on Sunday at 91. We are currently at 65 this morning. Coming up next on this Friday morning as we're kicking into the weekend, Pink Floyd is lined up. But first, Paul Schaefer's Day in Rock, Real Rock, Z103.
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5: It's June 5th, and today in 1996, the first child for Tommy Lee and Pamela Anderson is born at home and named Brandon Thomas Lee. Half an hour later, Tommy goes downstairs, sits in front of a grand piano, and writes this instrumental for his new son. You know, it's amazing what you can record naked on a bearskin throw. And a happy birthday to the rhythm of the beast, Nico McBrain, drummer for Iron Maiden. You know, when he's not pounding the skins for the Maiden, Nico runs a restaurant in the metal capital of the universe, Coral Springs, Florida. 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

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This next band I got lined up for you this morning, their original name, Hammer. But after learning that another band on the West Coast was also named Hammer, they decided to change their name to Blackfoot to represent the American Indian heritage of its members. Jackson Spires from Oklahoma had a Cheyenne French father and a Cherokee mother. Ricky Medlock's father was Lakota Sioux and Blackfoot Indian, and his mother's side is Creek Cherokee, Scottish and Irish. Greg Two Wolf Walker is part Eastern Creek, a tribe recognized by the state of Florida, but not federally. There was also only just one other original member in the lineup. From 1979's Strikes, here's Blackfoot, Train Train, Real Rock, Z103.

0: Real Rock Z103, Love is a Battlefield from Pat Benatar off her Live from Earth album. Blackfoot, Prelude, Train, Train. In front of that, 7:45, it's Miles Riker. That song, Love is a Battlefield from Pat Benatar, the whistling in there. How do people whistle that good like that? Isn't that just crazy? My mom is a hell of a whistler. Boy, when I was a kid, I remember her in the kitchen washing dishes or making supper and whistling, and the things that she could do with her whistle, it's like normal people can't do that. But it was actually my brother that taught me or got me inspired to whistle, and I have a really, really loud whistle. It's pretty loud. If there's one thing I can't stand, though, is people that whistle at work. Can't stand it. Oh, it just drives me up a wall. Real Rock Z103 weather for today, 80. That's going to be under a partly cloudy sky and a 45% chance of rain. 58 tonight, 88 and partly sunny tomorrow, 91 and partly sunny on Sunday, 85 on Monday with a 70% chance of rain. And currently this morning, we are at 65. Something we need to talk about is coming up next month, the Midsummer Music Fest in Monaga, July 23rd through the 25th. It's going to be Collective Soul, White Lion, Warrant, and former lead singer, lead vocalist for Journey, Steve Augeri. And tickets at midsummermusicfest.com. That's coming up July 23rd through the 25th. 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Today is the, what is today? The 5th of June. Wow. At the Z103 studio this morning at 663. Yesterday's high 79 with the overnight low at 63. John Waller of Pelican Rapids at 6 reported 61 with yesterday's high 83. And Roger Wavotny of Henning at a quarter after 6 reported 62 with yesterday's high at 78. And from the Z103 Weather Almanac on this date last year, the high 73, the overnight low 54, and Minnesota record temps on this date. In 2021, 99. In the year 2000, the overnight record low was 40. 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
1: Well, Miles, a new healthcare, education, and recreation center in Breckenridge is getting a $3 million boost thanks to the recently passed bonding bill by state lawmakers. The Infinity Center is a $22 million project and will serve as a regional destination for recreation, school programming, and community gatherings. Republican Representative Jeff Backer of Browns Valley led efforts to support the project. He said, quote, "The Infinity Center is more than a community center. It's an investment in the future of Breckenridge and the entire region," end quote. Lawmakers passed a $1.2 billion bonding bill at the end of the legislative session last month. For KBRFradio.com News, I'm Derek Sidian. 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
11: 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And you know what I'm talking about. Just let me know if you wanna go to that home out on the range. 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

0: Real Rock Z103, here I go again from Whitesnake and Communication Breakdown from Zeppelin in front of that. It's 8:09 on a Friday morning. It's Miles Riker. Hey, don't forget, 420 Floyd this afternoon at, well, 420. A couple of songs from Led Zeppelin. There might even, or Led Zeppelin, from Pink Floyd. Might even be, I'm not sure if it's two or three songs we got lined up for you today for 420 Floyd. Good way to kick off the weekend. If you are a guitar person and you really dig guitars, this is an incredible story. Ace Frehley, you remember who Ace Frehley is, right? Legendary 1975 Les Paul guitar from Ace Frehley sold for $512,000 through Julian's Auction House as part of their Music Icon series. The instrument actually served as Kiss's primary guitar from 1975 to 1979. Isn't that amazing? Would you pay $512,000 for a guitar that Ace Frehley from Kiss used to play? That's pretty cool. I really don't have that amount of money, but it would be interesting to put that in a little showcase and have it in your basement somewhere in like the man cave. Let's check our forecast. 80 for today under a partly cloudy sky. We do have a 45% chance of rain. 58 tonight, and then tomorrow, 88 and partly sunny. Looking ahead to Sunday, it's going to be even warmer, partly sunny and 91. However, we will head back to work on Monday with a high of 85 and a 70% chance of rain. Currently, we are at 70. The Police coming up next. 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Good morning.
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0: Real Rock Z103, that's all from Genesis. The Police, Message in a Bottle in front of that, off their 1979 album, Regatta de Blanc. So when you go out and have a few adult beverages with friends and all that kind of stuff, do you usually find yourself reaching for the chips instead of sweets? Because some new research has just come out, and it reveals why alcohol triggers cravings for salty snacks instead of sweets. So you wonder why, when you go to the bar, they have pretzels and peanuts and all that kind of stuff sitting out. University of Sydney scientists found that alcohol raises levels of hormone FGF21. I have no idea what that is, but hey, if the scientists say that's what it is, I believe them. It actually increases the desire for savory foods while reducing sweet cravings. I don't know what happened last night, but I went through almost three quarters of a container of Pringles. I've never had these before. They're the, what was it? Honey mustard chips. Oh my gosh, are they good. And to top things off, I wasn't even drinking. Eddie Money, two tickets to paradise coming up next. Real Rock, Z103.
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Real Rock Z103 One Night Love Affair from Brian Adams off Reckless and Eddie Money. Two tickets to Paradise in front of that. Well, a little bit of a treat for you this morning. As soon as I mention this, you're going to know exactly where this is in the film. I got a song lined up for you that appeared in Fast Times at Ridgemont High back in 1983. It was the scene with the ticket hustler Mike Damone, where he sings the song Surrender to help try to persuade a girl to buy tickets to see Cheap Trick. 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

0: Real Rock, Z103. Pulled that one out of the vault. Rosington Collins Band, Don't Misunderstand Me. If you don't know who the Rosington Collins Band is, I'll give you a little background. They're an American Southern rock band founded in 1979 by guitarists Gary Rosington and Alan Collins. You should know those names. It was formed following the 1977 plane crash, which killed three members of Lynyrd Skynyrd, of which both of those members had been in the band. The band included two other surviving members of Skynyrd, Billy Powell and Leon Wilkson. The band, which developed their own sound rather than being regarded as a reformed Lynyrd Skynyrd, and toward that objective, they hired a female lead vocalist, Dale Krantz. So they're Jacksonville-based band, so Rosington Collins Band. Good stuff. It's 8:51. It's Miles Riker. Let's dig into our weather forecast a little bit for today, expecting a high of 80. That's going to be under a partly to mostly cloudy sky. We do have a 45% chance of rain. Tonight down to 58, and then tomorrow partly sunny, 88. 91 on Sunday, and 85 and a 70% chance of rain on Monday. 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At the Z103 studio this morning at 6, 63. Yesterday's high, 79, with the overnight low at 63. John Waller of Pelican Rapids checked in at 6 o'clock this morning, reported 61, with yesterday's high at 83. Roger Walvotny of Henning at quarter after 6, reported 62, with yesterday's high at 78. And from the Z103 Weather Almanac on this date last year, the high 73, the overnight low 54. Minnesota record temps on this date in 2021, 99. In 2000, the overnight record low, 40. Currently this morning, we are at 72. And a 30-minute rock binge kicking off next with Fleetwood Mac, Real Rock, Z103.
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0: Real Rock Z103 weather for today. Partly cloudy, 45% chance of rain and a high of 80. 58 tonight, and then partly sunny, 88 tomorrow, 91 and partly sunny on Sunday, and making it up to 85 on Monday with a 70% chance of rain.
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8: Blue Goose Day is soon here. 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U.S. Fish and Wildlife activities, a parade, food trucks, vendors, and so much more. Look, I see Honker flying over now. Wow, he looks so much smaller than I imagined. What is that? Who is that? Look out! What were you thinking? Seriously, Nico, what were you thinking? Those peacock feathers cannot support your weight. What's that? Do I think you look stupendous? Stupendous? Yeah, close, very close.
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0: Real Rock, Z103 weekend weather looking like this. 80 today, 45% chance of rain, 58 tonight, partly sunny, 88 tomorrow. Looking ahead to Sunday, partly sunny, 91. And we'll head back to work on Monday with a high of 85 and a 70% chance of rain.
1: If your idea of classic includes actual class, pull up a chair. Sunday morning bacon and eggs is cooking on Z103. All the pop hits from the early 70s through the early 80s. England Dan and John Ford Coley, Jimmy Buffett, Dr. Hook, Michael McDonald, Sammy Johns. 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

0: 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And it's not better not be decaf.
1: Life
0: That's all
1: moves
0: I'm saying.
1: Fast. 1 minute, it's a first date. 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

woke last night to the sound of thunder. How far off I sat and wondered. Started humming.

And it's funny how the night moves when you just don't seem to have as much to lose. Strange how the night moves.

0: Rough Boys, Pete Townsend, to wrap up a 30-minute rock binge. Well, weather-wise for today, we're looking for 81, and we will have winds out of the north, only 5 to 10. Isn't that great? Yeah. Tonight, 57, so cooling off nicely, but get set for a hot weekend. 86 on Saturday and 90 by Sunday. All right, stick around. We've got Sticks and Triumph coming up.
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0: Hold On from Triumph. Real Rock is Z103. Well, happy Friday, everybody. It's great to have you along. Hope you have some fun plans for the weekend. Do what you need to stay cool over the weekend. Going to be a hot one. Yeah, Saturday looking like 86 and even warmer on Sunday with a high near 90. So, yeah, if you're at the lake, you'll be in the lake this weekend. We'll keep you up to speed on the latest forecast. All right, Eric Clapton coming up. Don't go away.
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0: I'll get even with you. Foreigner, Real Rock Z103. Well, you ready for another 30-minute rock binge? I got it here for you. So go ahead, turn it up a bit. It is Friday. Bad Company, Soundgarden, Paul McCartney and Wings, and so much more. Coming up right here, Real Rock Z103.
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0: Legs, ZZ Top, to wrap up a 30-minute rock binge. Well, what to expect for the weekend? 81 or so today, kind of a blend of clouds and sun. And 57 tonight, should be clear skies. Tomorrow, going to be hot, 86, and Sunday, partly cloudy. Southeasterly winds, going to be really windy. Sorry about that. 90 degrees on Sunday, so maybe we won't hate the wind as much as I usually do. But we'll see. Anyway, Led Zeppelin coming up. I've got Journey and Jackson Browne, too.
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0: The Loadout Stay from Jackson Browne, Real Rock Z103. Hey, have you heard that Fergus Falls is getting an air show? This is going to be the first of many, hopefully. But it's going to be on Saturday, June 27th, out at the Fergus Falls Airport. 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So here's the great part, though. It's fun family entertainment. Starts at 9 in the morning, goes all day, all evening. And here's the best part. It's absolutely free. 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So we're looking forward to it's called Red, White, and Wings. 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

0: 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Well, Foghat, Ozzy Osbourne got some REO and more, all wrapped into the next 30-minute rock binge that'll take you off to lunch.
1: For KBRFradio.com News, I'm Derek Sidian. The Market of Battle Lake is closing its doors later this year. Owner Amy King says the Battle Lake gift store will be open through August as long as there is product to sell. King says this was a difficult decision to make. Quote, we have met so many fabulous people over the years and have been so grateful to be part of this wonderful community. End quote. The market on Union Avenue in Fergus Falls will remain open. A new healthcare, education, and recreation center in Breckenridge is getting a $3 million boost thanks to the recently passed bonding bill by state lawmakers. The Infinity Center is a $22 million project and will serve as a regional destination for recreation, school programming, and community gatherings. Republican Representative Jeff Backer of Browns Valley led efforts to support the project. He says the Infinity Center is more than a community center, it's an investment in the future of Breckenridge and the entire region. A new research partnership aims to help support and expand biogas market opportunities. Shannon Schlecht with the Agricultural Utilization Research Institute in Crookston says they are partnering with Swedish company BPC Instruments to tap the potential of agricultural residues and organic waste streams for renewable energy.
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3: 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Yeah, we do too. Z103 is serving up Sunday morning bacon and eggs. 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

0: Hair of the Dog, Nazareth, Real Rock, Z103. Well, weather-wise, today, 81 or so, a little bit of sun, a little bit of clouds, 57 overnight tonight. So going to be a very nice day and evening. Going to be hot tomorrow, and it's going to be a windy weekend. We're talking 20 to 25 out of the southeast, both Saturday and Sunday. Saturday looks like 86 and about 90 for us on Sunday, so hot weekend in store. Steely Dan, U2, Doucette, and more coming up. Don't go away.
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5: It's June 12th, and today in 2003, Billy Joel is among the live performers at the induction ceremony for the Songwriters Hall of Fame in New York. But the piano man doesn't actually play anything. Instead, he delivers a line-by-line reading of the Glen Campbell country classic Wichita Lineman, along with a full commentary. And by a full commentary, I mean full glass of vodka. Happy birthday to Bun E. Carlos, longtime drummer for Cheap Trick. Bun E. has his own signature blend of coffee called Bun E. Carlos's Blend Version 2.0, which is available online. It's described as a smoky Italian-style roast, and Bun is one of only two people who know what kinds of beans are actually in the roast. The other person, Juan Valdez. Hey, follow me on Twitter at Paul Schaefer. The spelling is S-H-A-F-F-E-R.
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0: Mama Let Him Play, Doucette, Real Rock, Z103. Well, whatever you've got planned for the weekend, oh boy, make sure to take us along. We are streaming, we're easy, we're portable, and you can have us along at any time on your favorite device. 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

0: Do you feel like we do? Classic Peter Frampton, Real Rock Z103. Well, got another 30-minute rock binge lined up for you. Bon Jovi going to kick things off next. Added some Cars in there, Jimi Hendrix Experience, great song from INXS. All that coming your way next. Hang around, Real Rock Z103.
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2: 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I am so grateful for the opportunity to make meaningful content and contributions to both KLN Family Brands and the Perham community. I have also learned a lot of skills, such as hard work and responsibility, that I will take with me the rest of my life.
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0: Love Bites. Def Leppard, Real Rock, Z103. Well, weather-wise, 81 today. Beautiful day. I mean, temperature-wise, little sun, little clouds, and 57 overnight, so cooling off pretty nicely. Looks like tomorrow going to be hot, 86, and Sunday even hotter with a high near 90. Very windy for Sunday as well under a partly cloudy sky. All right, Rush, Jefferson Starship, and Creed all coming up.
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8: 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U.S. Fish and Wildlife activities, a parade, food trucks, vendors, and so much more. Look, I see Honker flying over now. Wow, he looks so much smaller than I imagined. What is that? Who is that? Look out! What were you thinking? Seriously, Nico, what were you thinking? Those peacock feathers cannot support your weight. What's that? Do I think you look stupendous? Stupendous? Yeah, close, very close.
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0: Oh, great song from Creed, Higher, on a Friday. Hope you're having a great Friday. Have some fun plans for the weekend. Make sure you take us along on your favorite device. Stick around. Queen coming up. Guns N' Roses, too.
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0: Sweet Child of Mine, Guns N' Roses, Real Rock Z103. Well, a hot weekend. You are in for summertime, and it's going to be windy. Ugh, I hate the wind, but anyway, it's a-coming out of the southeast, it looks like. Going to be pretty high on Sunday, about 25 miles an hour or so. Look for a hot weekend. We'll be at about 81 today. Nice evening in store, but 86, so hot on Saturday, rounding out the weekend with 90 degrees and windy on Sunday. All right, Atlanta Rhythm Section kicking off the next 30-minute rock binge, and that is it for me. Chuck Ahmed in next. Have a great weekend with us, Real Rock Z103.
1: If your idea of classic includes actual class, pull up a chair. 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All the pop hits from the early 70s through the early 80s. England Dan and John Ford Coley, Jimmy Buffett, Dr. Hook, Michael McDonald, Sammy Johns. Songs from a time when the chorus hit hard and the memories hit harder. Every Sunday morning at 7 a.m., we bring the music, you bring the nostalgia. And maybe some coffee. And it's not better not be decaf.
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8: This is your I-94 ramp cone zone update. The 210 I-94 ramp is closed. The interchange ramps will be closed to all travelers during construction, and traffic to and from Highway 210 in Fergus Falls will be detoured to the County Road 1/Tower Road. Highway 210 will remain open for travelers during construction. Traffic will shift to one side of the bridge and will be reduced to one lane in each direction. For construction updates, visit the Fergus Falls Chamber at fergusfalls.com and click on the Cone Zone. 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Laundry piling up while the roads are torn up? 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

The Real Rock Z103 into my Friday with D.O. Rainbow in the Dark. The Eagles kicking off the hour. Good afternoon, Chuck Ahmed in. A decent chance for showers and thundershowers to brew up through the afternoon hours. We'll talk about that coming up. Now the Rock Binge continues. Leonard Skinner, Real Rock Z103.

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0: died and you just stood there. I died and you watched. I died and you walked by and said no.
1: 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Other than that, we're up around the 80 mark in a good part of the area today. A lingering shower or two is possible tonight, down to about a 10% chance. Otherwise, a clearing sky. Nice and cool tonight before a hot weekend. 57 tonight. Upper 80s tomorrow in the sunshine. And around 90 on Sunday with the sunshine. There's your forecast, Real Rock Z 103.
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0: 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He was part of that band. So quite a history in rock and roll. Day of the Eagle, one of his best. Sammy Hagar there. And I Shot the Sheriff, Bob Marley's song, as covered by Eric Clapton back in the day. Glad to have you with Good Rock and Roll on a Friday. 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

That's 38 Special off a big, big album for them in the early 80s, the Tour de Force album, If I'd Been the One. And then the Beatles, of course, come together. 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

0: The Real Rock Z103 2005 off In Your Honor. It's the Foo Fighters this afternoon. Best of You, The Guess Who, and War there with Spill the Wine. Judas Priest and The Who coming up. We've got our special Pink Floyd feature today. We call it 420 Floyd. That's coming up at that time this afternoon. And Gone Fishing at around 4:50. Let's get the latest fishing report from PT's Guide Service heading into the weekend. That's coming up later on. It's Real Rock Z103. It looks like we'll range around 80 and a 50% chance for thundershowers to brew up. So keep an eye on the weather. Maybe just showers or a crack of thunder this afternoon. It lessens into about a 10% chance into the evening hours and a clearing sky tonight. It looks like upper 50s and then upper 80s for Saturday and 90 for Sunday. A hot weekend. Judas Priest up next. 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

0: There's Night Ranger, Real Rock Z103 with Goodbye. Twins in action. Twins lost last night 8-6. They will continue with that four-game series with the Kansas City Royals. Second game tonight, just after 7 o'clock, I believe, is the first pitch. You can always catch the Twins on our sister station, News Talk 1250 KBRF. 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

0: Real Rock Z103, Genesis, Deep Purple there, closing out the rock binge. Let's update you on the weekend weather. Well, we're dropping to the upper 50s, nice and cool tonight. Still have a slight chance for some evening shower activity, but a better chance, of course, this afternoon around the tri-state area. But as I mentioned, upper 50s, and then we warm up to the upper 80s tomorrow, and we're talking 90 by Sunday, so a warm weekend. Pink Floyd, our 420 Floyd feature coming up, Real Rock Z103.
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0: 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Recycling doesn't have to be complicated, but often we fail to take the time to consider what can and can't be recycled. 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
8: Hi, this is Todd Cameron from PT's Guide Service. So what I found this week, now that we've gotten into some more stable weather, is the panfish bite has been absolutely phenomenal on our area lakes. And if you like fishing panfish, here's a couple of tips for you. Look for those weed lines out there in that 8 to 10 feet of water. And I like using a 16-ounce jig, something light, and then travel about 1 mile an hour. And you can either use a fathead minnow or a half a night crawler. And when you're trolling backwards like that, you're going to find both crappie and bluegill. And believe it or not, you'll find that occasional walleye mixed in with them as well. And of course, with that, please think of selective harvest as well, too, because they are very vulnerable at this time of the year. And what I like to do is anything that pushes that 10-inch mark or bigger, certainly on a bluegill, is release those, especially the males, and really determines the size and the quality of your bluegills in your lake. And the same is with the crappie. I mean, those bigger crappies, when they get to 13, 14-inch, release them so that they can spawn again and then keep that population going. Certainly keep fish for those that you like to eat and have a good meal. And again, you might want to make sure you're checking different lakes because those limits have changed dramatically here in the last year or two, and you know they're trying to set those limits to try to protect some of these fish as well too. If you're looking for the walleye bite, right now I think we're moving into a more of a summer pattern. You're going to find fish, especially those walleyes, on the shoreline breaks. I'm a guy that likes to switch over to the night crawler pattern. Pulling bottom bouncers and spinners or bottom bouncers and slow death has been a tactic that's worked for me for years. Sometimes you have to cover more water than others. The weed line now, the vegetation is starting to move out a little further and further. And of course, we know what zebra mussels have done to our area lakes over the last few years, and the water clarity is something else. So if you're finding that it's very, very calm, you might need to move out a little bit deeper off them shoreline breaks. But that wind action sometimes can really make a difference, and you can move up into shallower water. But then, you know, you're going to have to go with a lighter type of tackle, 16-ounce jig, minnow, small sucker minnows, half a night crawler, and you can still fish in that 6, 7, 8 feet of water. Sometimes you can get on that inside of the weed line and can really find active fish, especially when that wind is blowing. Fishing should only continue to improve. It's the month of June, one of my favorite months to fish, and hopefully the patterns that have been working for us continue on. So any questions or anything like that, or you're looking for a guide trip right now, please feel free to contact myself or Phil, and we'll certainly give you anything that we know, or we'll certainly set you up with a fishing guide trip. Until next time, this is Todd Cameron from PT's Guide Service. Good luck and good catching.
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Mid-70s sticks there in the middle of a 30-minute rock binge. Heading home with Billy Idol into your weekend, Real Rock Z103.

0: Rocking into your weekend, Real Rock Z103 Metallica, rare REO Speedwagon that comes off the Nine Lives album. A little different sound because Bruce Hall, the bass player, is the lead vocalist on Back on the Road Again. And then Billy Idol, of course, White Wedding. 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Upper 50s tonight, slight chance for a sprinkle or an evening shower, otherwise clearing sky. And then we warm up into the weekend. So open the windows tonight, upper 50s, and then shut them. Probably using air conditioning. Upper 80s tomorrow and around 90 on Sunday with a sunny weekend. Joe Walsh coming up next on Real Rock Z103.
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5: It's June 12th, and today in 2003, Billy Joel is among the live performers at the induction ceremony for the Songwriters Hall of Fame in New York. But the piano man doesn't actually play anything. Instead, he delivers a line-by-line reading of the Glen Campbell country classic Wichita Lineman, along with a full commentary. And by a full commentary, I mean full glass of vodka. Happy birthday to Bun E. Carlos, longtime drummer for Cheap Trick. Bun E. has his own signature blend of coffee called Bun E. Carlos's Blend Version 2.0, which is available online. It's described as a smoky Italian-style roast, and Bun is one of only two people who know what kinds of beans are actually in the roast. The other person, Juan Valdez. Hey, follow me on Twitter at Paul Schaefer. The spelling is S-H-A-F-F-E-R.
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12: 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Micah Mauser is planning on attending Bethel College studying physics, and Eric Swanson, whose plans are to attend the University of Minnesota studying engineering. 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

0: Planet P Project, Tony Carey, part of that. Why Me? Real Rock Z 103, Lights with Journey. And how about that one? Joe Walsh, a little more rare Joe Walsh off The Smoker You Drink, The Player You Get, the 73 remaster of Meadows. 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

0: 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Steely Dan was kicking off our 30-minute rock binge next. Have a good weekend.
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3: Here's your forecast on Real Rock Z103 for tonight. Seeing isolated thunderstorms, then turning mostly clear. 57 for our low. 87 and sunny for a Saturday. Breezy 92 on a Sunday. Some rain Monday into Monday night. That's your forecast on Real Rock Z103.
2: If your idea of classic includes actual class, pull up a chair. Sunday morning bacon and eggs is cooking on Z103. All the pop hits from the early 70s through the early 80s. England Dan and John Ford Coley, Jimmy Buffett, Dr. Hook, Michael McDonald, Sammy Johns. Songs from a time when the chorus hit hard and the memories hit harder. Every Sunday morning at 7 a.m., we bring the music, you bring the nostalgia. And maybe some coffee. And it's not better not be decaf. That's all I'm saying.
4: 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Now get the edge. 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
5: Patriot Painting salutes the class of 2026 from Fergus Falls High School with a special salute to Matthew Toole, who will be attending University of Minnesota Morris studying secondary math education. Micah Mauser is planning on attending Bethel College studying physics, and Eric Swanson, whose plans are to attend the University of Minnesota studying engineering. This senior salute brought to you by Patriot Painting. They want to congratulate all of the 2026 graduates and their accomplishments. You should be proud.
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1: Weather can shift quickly and sometimes become dangerous. Listen for the latest weather forecast and the latest reports from the Weather Spotter Network. 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
1: Here's a forecast on Real Rock Z103 for tonight. Seeing isolated thunderstorms, then turning mostly clear. 57 for our low. 87 and sunny for Saturday. Breezy 92 on a Sunday. Some rain Monday into Monday night. That's your forecast on Real Rock Z103.
0: Oh, good. Another song written by a committee and a laptop. 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